one-sided. Artificial lawn culture, flattering angles. I say the same thing 10 times to elicit a response. There's nothing I love more than the sound of my own voice. By the blood of a Catholic. B-M-O-T. I'm sorry for being so narcissistic.

From now on, the secret language of cerebral art can no longer have currency. Pure plasticity will disencumber itself from the sediments of past culture and become a vitamin for our senses and our spirits. The plastic alphabet of universal application is not the contribution of a single creator, but the sum emerging from the joint efforts of creators who have preceded, plus our own integrations. The polychrome cities of happiness shall one day be brought by birth into their magnificent diversity. On that day, the united entities of our political and social organs, our universities and industries, will have to accept the end.

the creators based on mass media, reaching the sensibility of the greatest number, is certainly more humane than specific art forms, which are narrowly personal and addressed only to the privileged.

cannot quite let me down, but it is a web of great complexity which enshrines manifest attainments and moves towards an idea.

They carved your name into a stone and they put it in the ground. I run my fingers through the grooves when no one's around. Drink till I'm sick, then I talk to myself in the dark days of the summer.

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We'd make our love and then ransack the rations. And I think about you leaving now. The avalanche cascades. My eyes get washed away in chain reaction.

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And you could hold me here forever, like you're holding me tonight.

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Only a few saints get it right. The rest of us flail and make a mess of it.

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I no longer believe in things.

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So I took a big deep dad breath and asked the back of your head if you'd heard about him. After a very pregnant pause, you turned round to face me with horror in your eyes and replied, "Aye, he's a prick." I was so relieved by your answer, I let the swearing slide. 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